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0: What's that song?
1: It's called Hard to Love.
0: Lee Bryce. We'll see if we can get it on the air for you. Absolutely. What's your name? Where are you calling in from?
1: Carson from Swanton, Vermont.
0: Nice. Thank you so much for calling the show and making a request tonight.
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0: Bye.

0: 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Here he is talking about that music video.
1: I hope that fans see the video and it helps them to understand the lifestyle that we're singing about in the lyrics of the song. 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They're all over the United States, and they're all over the world, actually. And it's just a source of pride for the person that's performing the song. So I absolutely love the song, and I hope the video conveys that same message.
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6: 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It appears by its own numbers, the U.S. government seems insolvent. 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

So Bailey Zimmerman likes to cover this song all the time when he's on stage. It's Miley Cyrus's The Climb. Check it out. May 22nd. He is going to actually release the song. I cannot wait to hear it. Let's play a Chevy Silverado on Country Nights Live. 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
0: 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Thank you so much for calling in tonight.
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0: Bye-bye.

actually just saw Brantley Gilbert, hung with him a little bit before the show when he popped on stage with Jason Aldean at the Luke Bryan Aldean concert. Oh my goodness, so good.

0: Jason Aldean's Don't Tell on Me. This is Country Nights Live. Luke Combs, I promised I'd get days like these on the air, so I'm going to play that for you next. You know how long he's been singing? I'll let him tell you.
1: I started singing as soon as I could talk. It's what my parents always told me. It was just, I was always getting in trouble for humming in class and singing and stuff. And my aunts, I remember my aunts would always make me sing when I was real little, 5 or 6. I don't know. I didn't really even know that I was any good at it until probably I was in the 9th grade. I just knew I liked it and people liked to hear me sing, and that was it.
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7: I'm Craig Flint from your Weather Authority. Tonight, partly cloudy to mainly clear sky, 40 to 45. Friday, sunshine in the morning, then increasing clouds, becoming partly to mostly cloudy afternoon near 65. From your Weather Authority, I'm meteorologist Craig Flint.
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0: Brunette, Tucker Wetmore, who's going to be on Country Nights Live coming up this Friday. Got Bailey Zimmerman around the corner by request. You know, he just loves getting out there and playing for y'all.
1: You get out there and the first song comes on and you hear him screaming and you go, yep, there it is. It's like a sense of like, we've waited so long to get here. And you guys, you stayed up late, bought the tickets, did the thing. You guys have like been looking forward to this. So have I. And now it's like we get to see each other. And it's brand new every night, which is the coolest thing. Like brand new people. So excited to hear those songs because I love them. The songs are an earworm to me as well. I love my songs. So I love singing them every night. So it really helps when the fans like every single night are just new. It's so... so cool, man. So cool. It's crazy. I could ramble on about it forever. It's the most insane thing, playing music for people.
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0: Somebody heard me play this the other day and they called up and asked about the story of Locash almost calling it quits a while back. So I'm going to play it again for you.
1: We lost Chris's dad. He passed away suddenly in January. And then a couple weeks later, we lost his aunt, who was a close friend and a big Locash fan. We lost our song that year. Lost our record deal. We lost our fiddle player. And it just seemed like, you know, what are we doing? Keith Urban called us and said, that song You're Gonna Fly that you guys wrote, I'm gonna make it a single. And within 3 or 4 months, it was number one. And it changed our life.
0: You never know how one song could absolutely change your life in this industry. Here's Locash's Wrong Hearts, Country Nights Live.

0: So where exactly is Vincent Mason from?
1: I'm from Roswell, Georgia. It's about 30 minutes north of Atlanta. And I live in Nashville now, so that really kind of feels like home to me. I moved there. I went to Ole Miss for 1 year. And I started writing songs like in the dorms there. And I moved to Nashville in the middle of COVID. So that's kind of where, like, I went to Ole Miss for a little bit, but Nashville's where I lived on my own for the first time. I've been there coming up on 5 years now, so that kind of feels like home to me.
0: Here's Wish You Well on Country Nights Live.

Russell Dickerson just played a concert on his birthday. Big old birthday bash here in Nashville. Happy birthday, Russell. Here's Happened to Me.

0: south of Sanity, Zach Top. He's got an interesting story on how he got into the music business.
1: Being in Washington, I didn't really have anyone to guide me on like what I need to do to like get into the music business. So I was just playing and singing, and I practiced like crazy, and that was kind of it. And then in college, I moved to Boulder. Went to CU Boulder for a year, well, I guess three semesters, and then decided I hated it. And I was a year away from finishing a mechanical engineering degree and decided I was sick of it. Well, that was my story to my parents.
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10: I'm Craig Flint from your Weather Authority. Tonight, partly cloudy to mainly clear sky, 40 to 45. Friday, sunshine in the morning, then increasing clouds, becoming partly to mostly cloudy afternoon near 65. From your Weather Authority, I'm meteorologist Craig Flint.
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0: Riley Green has gotten some interesting gifts from fans over the years.
1: I've got a paddle on the mantle in my house, like a boat paddle that was burnt. My logo on one side, and the other side's got like a picture of a duck with an alligator. It's a whole ordeal this lady gave me. I think it was down in Florida.
0: Nice.
1: So that was pretty interesting, but it still lives on my mantle in my house.
0: That's a cool gift. Here's Change My Mind.
2: If you showed up, I wouldn't let you in. We've been down that road before.

0: Alexandra Kay coming up next by request. I talked to her not that long ago about having millions of fans on social media and whether she feels like she can just be authentic in herself or she's got to watch out for the trolls.
1: Oh, man, it's a little bit of both.
0: Yeah.
1: But I'm always me, always authentic. And then the trolls are going to come regardless. Mm-hmm. And I always think about it like I have never been in a low enough place to leave a nasty comment on anything to discourage anyone. And so if anybody is coming onto a stranger's page and just making comments about my body or about what I'm saying or whatever, I mean, they're in a much lower place. So all you can do is just have empathy and move on.
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It feels like there is no stopping Ella Langley these days. And then, boom! She just surprises us all with one more level up, and that's a song with Morgan Wallen. Keep it coming. Here's I Can't Love You Anymore.

0: Beautiful Things. You know, Megan Maroney wrote that one for her niece and, you know, had to find out what she would tell her own 15-year-old self.
1: I would tell 15-year-old Megan to stop crying over that boy and to dream bigger, because you're not going to be an accountant. Mm-hmm. Sorry.
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8: I'm Craig Flint from your Weather Authority. Tonight, partly cloudy to mainly clear sky, 40 to 45. Friday, sunshine in the morning, then increasing clouds, becoming partly to mostly cloudy afternoon near 65. From your Weather Authority, I'm meteorologist Craig Flint.
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I have to admit, one of my favorite requests ever was when a kid called me up and wanted to request this one, Kelsey Harton Fireworks. Never forget this, because their dad wrote the song. How cool is that? So proud.

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Not gonna lie, are you in the same boat with me when this song came out? Were you going through a breakup? I played this song on repeat, not even kidding. It's Bailey Zimmerman, Rockin' a Hard Place.

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0: The Red Clay Strays had a terrifying start to ACM weekend. While flying from Mobile to Las Vegas, part of their jet engine's crowling tore off midair. Their guitarist Zach said bluntly, "We almost died in that private jet." The band had to circle for nearly 2 hours to burn fuel before landing safely, switching planes, and still making it to the show, where they went on to win ACM Group of the Year. Luke Combs made three Wisconsin kids entire summer when he stopped by their lemonade stand before his Lambeau Field shows. He bought four bubbler drinks and tipped them $120, helping the boys pull in $300 for the day. They said meeting him felt like seeing one of the biggest stars in the world. And this coming Sunday, Alan Jackson, Jamie Johnson, and Mickey Guyton will perform during the National Memorial Day concert, airing live from the U.S. Capitol. The annual PBS event honors 250 years of American service and sacrifice, with tributes, stories, and performances streaming worldwide. That's your Country Nights Live news update. I'm Bev Rainey.
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0: Country Nights Live, it's Bev Rainey. We've got so many great guests on the way on the show. Oh my goodness, if you miss Billy Bob Thornton, we've got that all over our socials. You can go check out the video with Bev Rainey, Facebook, Instagram, TikTok. Also, Tucker Wetmore is going to be on the show this Friday. We've got Chris Jansen joining us on Memorial Monday, Jordan Davis next Friday. The list goes on and on and on. Last time I caught up with Tucker, I asked him about the song Brunette.
1: Such a blessing. It's cool to, you know, it's cool to see the numbers behind some of the songs and see it kind of build up, you know, numerically, like streams and, you know, views and whatever it is. But the coolest part about it is going to the shows and actually like putting faces to the numbers and seeing like, wow, this is like, it slowly became one of the most hype parts about the show, and you know, people are loving it, and it's been really cool.

0: 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I was just talking to somebody about the song I Am Not Okay and how that came to be.
1: I wrote I Am Not Okay because a lot of people in the world are not okay. It doesn't matter what you have or what you don't have. People still have problems. Mental health is real. I have prided myself on being a person that makes real music for real people with real problems, and it's okay to not be okay. I hope this song helps people or at least lets them know they are not alone.
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3: The U.S. Treasury quietly released its official financial report for 2025. It appears by its own numbers, the U.S. government seems insolvent. It's reported that the Treasury shows about $6 trillion in assets and over $47 trillion in liabilities. Add it all up, and it looks like the U.S. owes more than $130 trillion it doesn't have. 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
4: I'm Craig Flint from your Weather Authority. Tonight, partly cloudy to mainly clear sky, 40 to 45. Friday, sunshine in the morning, then increasing clouds, becoming partly to mostly cloudy afternoon near 65. From your Weather Authority, I'm meteorologist Craig Flint.
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Tomorrow, Tucker Wetmore joins us on Country Nights Live. I hope you do, too. I'll see you at 7 o'clock. Thank you, as always, for being a part of the show. It's Hardy, Eric Church, Morgan Wallen, Tim McGraw, Mick Arthur. My

Good morning, good evening, whatever time of day it is for you. Always happy that you are here. My name is Justin. This is the Overnight Ride. If you're taking off early from work today, maybe traveling for the extended weekend, as always, stay safe. When in doubt, take the Uber. It's Megan Maroney, Beautiful Things, on the Overnight Ride.

0: A plague has taken over the building that my studio is located in. My name's Justin. This is the Overnight Ride. I do not know how to feel about this because three of these things have popped up in this building. Two reside in salespeople's offices. One resides in a studio behind me for a local radio station here in Nashville. It's not a sickness. It's not a fashion trend. It's treadmills. Stay with me here. Office treadmills. I have never seen these things in my entire life. It is about 4 feet long, very skinny, but multiple people in this building now have treadmills where they work. Now, in the offices, like if you're a salesperson, I can get it, but I don't know about doing this thing while on the air. I'm out of breath doing this break right now. I can't imagine doing it on a treadmill. Have I missed out? Is this like a thing now? It goes further, though. Wait for this. Not only are they office treadmills, but they shake. I don't know what you call these things. It makes you jiggle, is basically what I'm saying, which I thought was for core strength. No, it is for circulation. I kind of feel left out. I kind of want to get one for in here. I mean, I'm here late at night. Might as well get my steps in. Nashville, an okay, walkable city. This is just to get more steps in. I don't know what's going on. Did I miss out on a giveaway? We get a lot of free stuff here. I don't know if we're getting free treadmills. Anybody listening use one of these things at the office?
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you have any new vehicle, there's only one thing you can say. I'm going to drive the bleep out of it. And that is exactly what Jacob Hackworth did with his brand new Can-Am. Test the speakers with this song. It's what took you so long on the overnight ride.

There's a video floating around the internet of Ella Langley beekeeping. She already has her bee hair perfume. Just add another E. Her own honey. Just keep expanding. Become the entrepreneur that you are. It's Ella, be her on the Overnight Run.

0: The summer of Kenny Chesney is coming, and I think we all deserve it. My name's Justin. This is The Overnight Ride. Of course, the new song Carry On, picking up a ton of steam, opened up a new record label. Probably going to put a new album out, maybe a tour next summer. But he did just break a record. Carry On, his new song, debuted number 31 in the Hot Country charts, which means he has now scored his 100th hit. If it hits those charts, they call it a hit. He joins George Jones, who has 157, Morgan Wallen, who has 119 only in 8 years, and Taylor Swift, who has 108 songs in country before she jumped over to pop. He is now tied with George Strait for the most ever on the country airplay charts, scoring 100 hits apiece. It's a lot of numbers. What I'm saying is, doesn't happen often.
1: 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Second and third shifters, we are here for you. 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
10: Prettiest girl I'd ever seen. Look at her, man, look at me.

I misspoke the other day. I thought people were taking Kacey Musgraves' new collection from Walmart, the kids' t-shirts, and putting them on their dogs. No, she's a full pet line at Walmart as well. It's Kacey, the loneliest girl.

As I watched Blake Shelton close the ACM Awards with a cover of The Gambler, I realized there's no bad time to listen to The Gambler. It is one of those songs I don't think I'll ever get sick of. I don't know all the words, but I trudge through it. I feel like most do that too. Here's Blake and Stay Country or Die Trying.

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0: Are we judging a restaurant off how good the ice is? My name's Justin. This is The Overnight Ride. The restaurant has good ice. I feel like the meal could be bad, but as long as I can carry out a thing of ice to chew on, I'm good. I went to a barbecue place here in Nashville the other day, Edley's Barbecue. And on the ice machine, it said, the best chewable ice you've ever had. Now, the barbecue was really good. I'll tell you that. But the fact that I could walk out of there with chewable ice, the meat could have been dry. The mac and cheese could have been not cheesy. But that ice on the way out really changes my mind. It's a good marketing ploy in case they have a bad day.
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2: 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Thank you for being part of our family. The Overnight Ride will be right back.
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0: say so. Dan and Shay, Say So on The Overnight Ride. New album, end of the summer, new tour. End of the summer, into the fall. Album's called Young, tour is called Young. And at one time in the future, they may be Meg, Dan, and Shay. They're asked if they became a trio, who would be number one on their list. And they said, Megan Maroney. That's three plus signs and three names.
1: 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The Overnight Ride. 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

0: It is now time for the yearly tradition of me saying this on the radio and hoping that they will make me an honorary member. My name is Justin. This is the Overnight Ride. If you were unaware, or if you listened on this day last year on the show, you would know. But there is a National Hot Dog and Sausage Council. Yes, if you want to visit them, it is hot-dog.org. I don't know what they do. I don't look too far into it. I saw it one time, and now I feel like I need to be a member. I guess I could apply, but I just keep saying it on the radio, and hopefully they're like, come here and join. It's like an honorary doctorate, a doctor of dog. But why does it exist? It tells us when hot dog season is. Memorial Day through Labor Day is officially hot dog season. It's a 14-week stretch of tubed meat. The summertime, 7 billion hot dogs will be consumed by Americans. 818 every second. Every year I try and boost that number up by myself. It doesn't increase much. It kind of stays the same. We are very consistent with our mystery meat consumption. But if anybody is listening, I feel like those people would be up right now who are on the National Hot Dog and Sausage Council. If there is an open seat, I will gladly fill it for you. I'll even bring my own condiments.
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0: One of these goals, I'm very in on. Actually, two of them. My name's Justin. This is The Overnight Ride. Ella Langley sat down with Billboard, ahead of the ACM Awards, and listed her goals for the near future. Number one, musical guest on Saturday Night Live. I feel like she could do both. It's a rare occurrence where there's a host who is also a musical guest, but she's naturally funny, so I think that would work. She wants to sell out a stadium. Do not think we're far from that. She wants to act. Don't think we're far from that. Bucket list venues. Wants to headline Red Rocks. She could do that tomorrow. Announce it tomorrow, and it's there. But the one that I'm really in on, she wants to have a saxophone in her band. Now, I'm a big proponent of horns in music. I feel like a saxophone on stage with Ella Langley would help her accomplish all of those goals as well. She's on her way to do it, but just like a smooth saxophone, little jazzy element would beef up the performances. They don't need beefing, but it'd be a good extra beefing. I don't know how we got there, but I just want a saxophone in her band.
1: 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Third shifters, those that drive the big rigs, and all of you that just can't sleep. The Overnight Ride will be right back.
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0: We talked about it earlier on the show, but it is officially hot dog season come this Monday, Memorial Day to Labor Day. The official hot dog season, according to the Hot Dog and Sausage Council. But if you're grilling this weekend, getting ready for summer, make sure you click your tongs at least 3 times. You could be bad at grilling, but there's a few things I think you could do to make it look like you're good at grilling. Number one, have a dirty apron. Not a new apron, a dirty apron. Wear Crocs. You want to be comfortable if you're over the grill. And click the tongs as many times as you can. If someone sees that getup and hears the clicking of the tongs, the burgers could be overcooked, but they still think that you know what you're doing.
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0: I'm Justin. 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Instagram, Justin Off Air. 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It's Jackson Dean and Make a Liar.
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1: Big news out of Nashville this week is that the Super Bowl will be here in 2030. My name's Justin. This is the Overnight Ride. 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Tim McGraw and Eric Church happened to be listed amongst others, like Kirk Herbstreit from ESPN, Nate Bargatze, the comedian. Now, those two on there means at some point they did pitch a country Super Bowl show. Those two being involved with the Super Bowl may mean we get a country halftime show sooner than later.
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0: My name's Justin. This is The Overnight Ride. Who's this?
1: Jeff the Joke Guy.
0: Jeff is always calling in from Dallas, Texas. We'll make you laugh. We'll make you groan. Lately, a lot of views on life. Jeff, what do you got for us?
1: So a guy walks into a bar and orders a 21-year-old scotch. And when the bartender gives it to him, he takes a sip and goes, "This is only 18-year-old scotch. I'm not paying for this. I asked for 21-year-old scotch." So the bartender takes it back and he goes, "Well, what can I get you?" He goes, "How about a 20-year-old tequila?" And so the bartender gives him a 20-year-old tequila. He takes a drink and he goes, "This isn't a 20-year-old tequila. This is only a 10-year-old tequila. I'm not paying for this because I ordered a 20-year-old tequila." So the bartender is frustrated and he goes, "I'll be right back." And he comes back and he goes, "What do you want now?" And the guy says, "I don't know. Just give me something. Just, and tell me what it is." And he goes, "Well, here, I'm going to let you guess and see if you can guess what it is." So the bartender hands him a glass. The guy takes a drink and spits it out. Says, "This tastes like pee." And the bartender says, "Well, if you're so good, tell me how old I am." I hate it when people try to act intelligent and talk about Mozart when they have never even seen one of his paintings. I just got a piece of advice for you home remodelers. Never trust an electrician with no eyebrows. This is Jeff the Joke Guy signing off.
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0: So we had Ashley McBride on the show about a week and a half ago. She's doing the media tour. She was on radio over in the UK and revealed that she had the same tube of chapstick for 20 years. She used to work for Dolly Parton, and Dolly gave her the chapstick. She would only use it for special occasions. Her go-to Dolly Parton chapstick. You got to use like a little bit. That's one of those chapsticks where you take out the butter knife and you scrape the top a little bit. Then you put it on your lips. As a chapstick expert and addict, I do know that. When people ask to use my Burt's Bees, I will take out the plastic knife and cut some off for them. It's sanitary. It makes me feel better. Anyway, this was about Ashley McBride and her Dolly Parton chapstick. But I'm so into it that I feel like we went too far.
1: 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Second and third shifters, we are here for you. 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
2: I'm Craig Flint from your Weather Authority for today. Partly sunny, more clouds in the afternoon, but overall, you will enjoy today with highs in the mid-60s. Tonight, clouds increase with sprinkles or light rain by dawn. Low 50s. Saturday, rain likely much of the day, near 60. From your Weather Authority, I'm meteorologist Craig Flint.
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0: leave him here. I'll take you. Nothing's weird about that.
1: Are you mumbling over
2: there? What are you saying?
0: So, girl, I'll give you a ride.
2: Looks
0: like he can't change your tire, but I can.
2: Please stay away. Go drive away. I'll give you a flat tire.
1: Question. What? If you have a flat tire and you had to call one of us.
2: Ooh, good question.
0: Yes, who are you calling? Kincaid or Dallas?
2: I think I'm calling Dallas because I think she would know what to do or would point me in the right direction. But
0: what if the nuts are on too tight?
2: But if it was like a true emergency, like I needed somebody right then and there that moment, I'm calling Kincaid because he's always got his phone attached to him.
1: That is very true.
0: See?
2: Yes.
1: That is very true. I do not.
2: Yes. So that's what I'll call you for that.
1: Then you know what he's going
2: to say. I don't know what to do.
1: Hang on, let me call Dallas.
2: Yeah, right? Did you try calling Dallas?
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2: It's Dallas's Dish.
3: Ella Langley is nowhere close to slowing down. During an interview, she shared five goals that she still wants to accomplish.
4: SNL, musical guest, and then one day, host it maybe, sell out a stadium. I want to act, so I'd love to start doing that in the next year. There's so many venues that I want to play. I want to headline Red Rocks. I've opened Red Rocks, but I've never headlined Red Rocks. Have a saxophone in my band. I could keep going on my goals. I really think of plenty more every day.
5: Good for you. It's important to have goals. Never stop having goals.
3: Can you just play that first line again?
6: Sure.
4: SNL, musical guest.
3: Does it sound like what, to me, it sounds like she says.
6: What?
3: What?
4: SNL, musical guest.
3: It sounds like she says another letter instead of SNL.
7: No, I heard SNL. Like,
3: okay, maybe it's my ears today.
7: Okay. Yeah, I think so.
3: She didn't say that. I just didn't want anybody else to think that either. Okay.
6: Well, thank you.
3: All right. Cody Johnson might be the entertainer of the year, but he says he's chopped liver when it comes to his son being around his wife. Because he is a mama's boy.
5: Aww. How old is his kid?
3: That's a good question. I don't know. He's not. I mean, he's a new baby. He's not that.
5: 31?
7: No, the son. Oh, if it's the son, no. I know he has two daughters who I think are like.
3: Yeah.
7: One's like 8, one's 6. He's talking about his son.
3: I think he's maybe 2, maybe.
7: No, a couple months. I think this.
3: Oh, he's not even that old.
5: Excuse me. Wait. You know who knows? Ella, how old?
4: SNL.
5: Thank you.
7: The baby was just born a few months ago.
3: Well, Cody said he's fat, he's healthy, and he's a mama's boy.
5: Good.
3: Yeah. So that makes Cody just said I'm chopped liver when it comes to him. Okay, very sad day in the world of NASCAR yesterday. Wow, didn't see this one. Everybody was like, oh my gosh. Kyle Busch died yesterday as a result of an undisclosed severe illness. 41 years old. He did struggle with sinus issues during a race on May 10th. I think that was Watkins Glen is where they were at.
7: Yeah.
3: No word if that's related, but oh my gosh.
5: You were in that scene for a long time. You worked with NASCAR drivers. You had hosted a radio show on the weekends for NASCAR. What were some of your experiences?
3: Kyle was a great guy. There was a lot of people didn't like Kyle because Kyle, you know, his name was Rowdy because he was rowdy on the track. But the best, I told you this story before, I interviewed their mother, Kyle and Kurt. Remember, his brother used to race too. And I was like, who's your favorite driver? And she's like, Tony Stewart.
5: I remember that. It's so funny.
3: It was very funny, but very, very sad for he and the family he leaves behind, his wife, Samantha, and I think they had two kids, but just super sad, the age of 41. Okay, it seems like every season of Dancing with the Stars plays a little bit faster, a little bit looser, definition of the word star. I mean, when they first started, there was some star power. And it was really good.
5: You think the stars realize how much work it is to train? That you're not just showing up, that you've got to like work at it?
3: I think you are so right about that. Even with the local things that I've been involved with, emceeing shows and stuff like that for Dancing with the Stars, local things where they're raising money for charity, those people still have to give up 2 or 3 months of their life.
5: Didn't one of the stars lose like 10 pounds because of the training?
3: Yes,
5: it's like insane.
3: Yeah. Yes, yes. So here's a few people that they've asked that had they said yes, it would have been incredible, but they said no.
5: Okay.
3: Bill Clinton.
5: Wow.
7: Wow.
3: Bill Clinton shot him down, said nope. Charlie Sheen. Gail King. Lauren Conrad from The Hills. Rosie O'Donnell.
5: Wow.
3: Jamie Lee Curtis. Woo! Lindsay Lohan. Demi Moore. Betty White. Let's say Martha Stewart, John Stamos, Freddie Prinze Jr., Lance Armstrong, Weird Al Yankovic.
5: Did they just send an invite to every celebrity to see what would happen? Okay.
3: Mark Zuckerberg is going to take time to do Dancing with the Stars.
7: That would have been so funny
5: to
7: watch.
5: He's building his doomsday bunker.
3: Former Secretary of State Condoleezza Rice and Brooke Shields was also on that list. So, but that's a lot of star power. They've gotten some of those.
7: Mm-hmm. Yeah.
3: But hey, they're still going. I mean, I think, season 30?
5: They invite stars the way a lot of people cook for Thanksgiving. Just cook, make everything, and whatever's left is left.
3: Exactly.
5: It's better to have too much than not enough.
7: See who says yes.
5: Yep.
3: And Britney Spears, you know, she got arrested, I think it was in March, and it was a DUI, and she asked the cops who pulled her over if they would like to come to her house and partake of a certain food.
5: Yeah.
8: While we're talking, can you turn the vehicle off?
9: No, can I go follow you up there so I'm not on the street with all these people?
8: What if we have you get out of
9: the car? My baby's right down there in a hotel room, please.
8: Here, how about this? What if we have you get out of the car, we'll put you in one of our cars, and we'll drive around the corner so we're somewhere that there's a bunch of people driving by?
9: Oh, I don't want to get in your car, sir. You can come to my house. I'll make you food and lasagna or whatever you want. Oh, I have a pool. My babies are coming to my house tonight. Before they...
8: Please get out of the car.
3: She keeps saying her babies.
5: Yeah.
3: Her kids are
5: I know.
3: 20 years
5: yeah.
3: old.
5: I know. She's.
3: I know.
7: She's generous, she's, at least.
5: She is. We say the same thing. I hope that she gets the help she needs.
3: I know. Yeah.
5: It's
3: really sad.
5: It's sad.
3: It really, really is.
5: Because it sounds like she's almost using a character voice, but that's.
3: I know.
5: That's the state, I you know.
3: I'm Dallas, and that is The Dish.
5: Thank you, Dallas.
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0: So what would you do in this situation? Friend of mine, he moved. They joined a new church. Things are going well. He loved his old church, but he moved for work. And they asked for his number so they could text him with church announcements, that kind of thing. Well, they missed last Sunday because one of the kids was sick. They have two small children. And so they both were home with the kid. The wife had been up. The kid was sick all night with flowers. And so the wife was up all night. And so he obviously said, honey, you sleep in. I'll take care of the kids the next day, Sunday morning. They skipped church. I think they went to the 8 o'clock service, which is really early, but okay. And so at 10:05, he gets a text message from a nice church lady. Hey, we missed you at church this week. Hope you're coming back next week. And now he's concerned because he's heard of this before, because at his last church, they actually took away the powers of one of the church ladies because she would text people. Like, she would take attendance during the service, mm-hmm. and she would text people and email people who didn't, you know, and say, hey, we missed you. What's going on? Yeah. And so he's worried that this is going to happen. Is this a common thing at churches where you will get texted from people?
1: I can like it's tell work? You, they didn't, no one texted okay. when I was growing up because we didn't have text, but oh, they were busybodies in that Southern yeah. Baptist church that I grew up in. Yeah. Wanting to know everybody's business. Where were y'all? Why didn't y'all come to church?
0: Was it their own curiosity or were they just being judgy?
1: Nosy and judgy. Yeah, there were three ladies in the church.
0: Oh.
1: I won't call any names because some of their kids or grandkids may be listening to the show.
0: Can I get first names?
1: The one that was really that just
0: Hester?
1: Tony.
2: Tony.
1: T-O-N-I.
0: Hi, Tony.
2: And yeah. you don't think they were doing it just as like a safety precaution?
1: No.
2: Because isn't that how what happened with Savannah Guthrie's mom? She missed Sunday yeah. morning church and all of her girlfriends were like, that's weird that she didn't show up.
0: And I get that. If it's someone elderly or you have small kids, okay, you might worry.
1: That's different.
0: Okay.
1: That's different.
0: But
1: that's
0: Tony.
1: Completely different. Yeah.
0: Tony just wanted some gossip.
1: Yeah. Mm. Gossip guru.
0: What about Iris and Florence?
1: No Iris and no Florence, but there was, I don't want to call her name. I'm not going to do that.
2: Yeah. Are they still alive?
1: No, she's not, but I know that
0: Then they don't know.
1: No, but she has kids and grandkids that grew up where I did.
0: I think they would agree that grandma got into everyone's business.
1: Well, they did. They would, but I don't want to call her out.
0: They were like Jessica Fletcher on Murder, She Wrote.
1: That would be very disrespectful to the dead.
0: Oh, okay. Okay. They're going to come back. Darling. I only wanted to help.
2: They're gossiping about you right now up there, you know.
1: They probably are. Yeah. I don't care. They did when I was young, too.
0: Oh, what would they say about you? And how did you know they were gossiping about you at church?
1: Well, because, so keep in mind, you know, as a Southern Baptist, my mom, we were at church every time the door was open.
0: You had to.
1: Because that's how my mother was, which was fine. I love the way I grew up. But remember, I started going to the radio station and working when I was 14 years old.
0: And you were playing that rock and roll music.
1: And I was working on Sunday nights.
0: Oh.
1: So I would have to go in like at 6 o'clock. So I couldn't go to church on Sunday night.
0: No.
1: I would go and work at the station.
2: Yeah.
1: And I know there were some of those little busybody women in the church. And well, you know, that little Turner girl, she's just not coming. Her mama's not making her come. She's letting her work down there in that radio station.
0: You were playing the devil's music.
1: And we were playing, that's exactly
0: what they really called the devil's music.
1: They called
2: She's
1: it the
2: not
1: devil's
2: playing
1: music.
2: The Lord's music.
0: No. Yeah.
1: The funny thing is, when I went in on Sunday nights, though, I had to run a church because we ran a church.
0: Yeah, a church
1: live.
0: Program.
2: Yeah.
1: Yeah. So,
0: but it was a different
2: like
0: church.
2: You were there.
1: Yes. Sort of, kind of, exactly. But yeah, they were, there was some busybodies in our church.
0: I got in trouble. I used to run the church programming at my first radio job on a Sunday morning.
1: Uh-huh.
0: And the show was called The Hour of Power, but it was only half hour.
1: Oh.
0: So I wrote on the label, I crossed out hour and wrote half hour.
1: Half hour of power.
0: I got yelled at for defacing the label. Yes.
2: Wow.
1: Why didn't they call it?
0: It was called the hour. I think there's something, I don't know. You went to church more. Was there something
1: not,
0: in the Bible about the hour of power?
1: I mean, what's wrong with the half hour of power?
0: I think that sounds just as good.
2: Yeah. But
0: they didn't like that I wrote it on the label. I didn't know that the thing
1: get all the power in a half hour.
0: All the power. As much power.
2: Yeah. That sounds even better. Yeah.
0: Exactly.
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8: I'm Craig Flint from your Weather Authority for today. Partly sunny, more clouds in the afternoon, but overall, you will enjoy today with highs in the mid-60s. Tonight, clouds increase with sprinkles or light rain by dawn. Low 50s. Saturday, rain likely much of the day, near 60. From your Weather Authority, I'm meteorologist Craig Flint.
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2: I'm Craig Flint from your Weather Authority for today. Partly sunny. More clouds in the afternoon. But overall, you will enjoy today with highs in the mid-60s. Tonight, clouds increase with sprinkles or light rain by dawn. Low 50s. Saturday, rain likely much of the day, near 60. From your Weather Authority, I'm meteorologist Craig Flint.
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21: Mornings. You want to go into the weekend with a story to tell? It either is, I was so much smarter than Kincaid. That dude's a dumbass. Why is he on the radio? Or... Well, I lost to Kincaid really bad because we're about to play Are You Smarter Than Kincaid? We need a player right now. The game's next.

0: year old.
1: I would have never known that.
0: Yeah. A male under 4 years old is a colt, and a female is a filly.
2: Thank you, equine queen.
0: All right. There's your equine lesson for this morning.
2: Thank you.
0: Question number two. What is the oldest soft drink in America?
2: RC Cola?
0: No.
2: Oh.
0: Aaron, you were so close. You said Mr. Pibb. It's Dr. Pepper.
2: Was it really Dr. Pepper?
0: Dr. Pepper, 1885. Oh, wow. Coke came along in 1886. Pepsi was 1898.
2: Somewhere Brian Waters is screaming at his radio.
0: Question number three. What is the capital of Germany?
2: Berlin.
0: That is correct, Kincaid. All right.
2: Yeah, Berlin.
0: All right. Question number four. What is the culinary term for squid?
2: The culinary term for squid. Not venison. No. Squid is,
0: Oh,
3: how did you not know this?
0: What?
2: Oh, calamari!
0: Oh, my gosh!
3: I am so disappointed in you.
2: I'm so sorry.
0: I cannot believe you did not get that.
2: I am so sorry. The staff of Maggiano's just frowned.
0: All right, we are tied.
2: Oh, my gosh.
0: And this is question number five. What famous highway linked Chicago to Los Angeles?
2: Oh, Kincaid, 66, Route 66.
0: That is correct.
2: Oh,
0: Aaron,
2: man.
0: I'm so sorry. You got two, he got three. So today you are not smarter, but you were fabulous.
2: Yes.
3: Yes.
2: Thank you. Aaron, by the way, we love our teachers. Take this weekend and just refresh and know that it'll be over before you know it. And thank you for everything you've done all year
0: for
2: the children.
0: Have a great summer.
3: Thank
0: okay?
3: you. Guys,
4: have a great day.
2: We appreciate
4: Bye-bye.
2: You very much. That was Aaron. Thank
0: oh,
2: you.
0: She was delightful.
2: She
0: yeah.
2: was. I enjoyed that. That was fun.
0: Yeah, I like it. I think adding the timer adds to it.
2: Well, now I'm going to go and read all the complaints via text. I'm sure someone hates it.
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3: Minutes away from, but wait, there's more. And I'm shocked that I have to be the one to tell you this, but I will. That's all I can say for right now. Dallas.
4: Wow.
3: Yep.
4: What a tease.
5: Yeah.
4: My goodness.
3: Yep.
4: Well, just imagine you're going to go to the graduation of your kindergartner, okay? You got a child. They're graduating. Kindergarten. Think this is going to be easy peasy.
5: So cute and fun.
4: Yeah. Then you land up in the hospital.
5: Oh, no.
4: Yeah. The video that goes with this is insane. Lauren?
5: Would you guys try flavored baked beans?
3: Yes.
5: Well, let me tell
4: you. What flavor?
5: Well, yeah. I will tell you the three new flavors that are going to be out this summer.
3: Okay, did you just trick me?
4: I got to hear those first.
3: She's going to trick me.
5: We'll see.
3: I can see it. All right, there are tricks. All right, hang on, please.
6: From the silence of the speakers. Here.

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2: But wait, there's more. Kincaid and Dallas.
3: Y'all, AAA says that they're predicting a record number of Americans will travel this summer.
4: I'm shocked. You don't say.
5: Jeez. Are you kidding me?
3: How did you not know? Dallas comes in. What are you doing for wait? I'm like, I don't
5: know.
3: You
5: lied to me.
3: I did. That's going
5: to
3: be my second but wait.
5: We were going to talk about some fireworks in Walmart. Somebody's stealing jewelry. Us.
3: That'll be the other but wait. AAA says they expect 45 million people to travel this year up a notch. You threw your horse that my kid made for you with his 3D
5: printer. I want it
3: printer.
5: Back. I was just throwing it
3: all right,
5: at
3: here.
5: You.
3: Hold on.
5: Thank you. Thank you.
3: AAA says that they expect a lot of people to get on the road right now.
5: Mm-hmm.
3: And, that's what AAA
5: about
3: says.
5: About that?
4: Who would have thought?
3: 39.1 million people are going to drive, 3.7 going to fly, 2.2 million are going to use some other form of transportation because of gas prices, I assume, walking. Thank you, AAA.
4: Wow.
3: AAA.
4: I would have never thought.
3: I was praying that you wouldn't see the messages because our savvy listeners were like, nope, Kincaid is going to tell us what AAA says.
5: Well, I saw someone mention that, and I thought, no, he's not.
3: Yes,
5: he's not
3: going to
5: talk about that.
3: Why break tradition? Okay, if you're new to the show, let me explain. Every year, before every major holiday, whether it's, it doesn't matter what the holiday, if there's a 3-day weekend and it's a major driving holiday where we're about to go somewhere, AAA butts in and tells you the obvious, which is, and it's always AAA says more drivers on the road this weekend. AAA says the airport's going to be great. Yeah, you know this. AAA doesn't need to say it anymore.
4: Hey, I'm shocked. I am shocked.
5: Mm-hmm. AAA told my mother-in-law they were coming, and 7 hours later, they showed up.
4: Wow.
3: AAA says that Clay's going to invite more house guests over from college that Lauren didn't expect.
4: No, not for
3: AAA,
4: a while.
3: AAA says. But wait, there's more. I'm sorry, Dallas.
5: All right. Okay, we know with high school graduations, a lot of times, especially if it's a huge graduating class, there's only so many seats allowed.
4: Yeah, like sometimes they'll give out tickets to the family, too.
5: Right.
4: Yeah.
5: And sometimes family only gets, you know, two tickets, whatever. Okay, this was just a kindergarten graduation. It was going on in Ohio yesterday. One woman ended up in the hospital and another went to jail because Jessica Anderson, 28, allegedly started cursing out parents who tried to take some of the seats that she was hogging. So, you know, kind of like the beach chair,
4: okay,
5: she put a towel down.
4: Reserving
5: or whatever.
4: Seats.
5: I don't know if she put a towel down. I don't know what she was doing. But another parent of a graduating student told the outlet that he tried to calm her down but could only get a few words out before her family jumped in. As I'm arguing with Jessica, I literally don't remember anything. I just know I was sucker punched.
4: Wow.
5: At a kindergarten graduation, five men in her family surged out of their seats, dogpiled on him. The wild video obtained by the outlet showed several people jumping on this man who lay just down on the ground while others tried to yank them all apart.
4: And were the kindergartners on stage already, or were they behind? You know how like they wait usually out in like the hallway or classroom or whatever?
5: I don't think that they were actually in there yet
4: because
5: everybody was still getting seated
4: good.
5: And she had saved all these seats. Anyways.
3: We got to do better.
5: Yeah.
3: We've got to do better.
5: Unbelievable. So there was another lady stepped in, and that's when she and this Anderson woman started fighting. She slammed her face into a metal chair. Yep. And then she was hospitalized, required stitches, and Anderson went to jail.
6: I'm having a baby!
3: Wrong button. I'm sorry.
5: Oh,
3: I'm sorry.
4: Wow.
5: Lauren will post this video.
4: Yes, yeah, it'll go up on the
5: Facebook
4: page.
5: The caption will be, how not to act at your child's graduation.
4: Can't believe we have to say it, but
5: I know,
4: you shouldn't do this.
5: But apparently, we do. Lauren.
4: Okay. Bush's Baked Beans, they just released a new lineup of limited edition baked beans, but they're not your typical backyard barbecue style that you would think.
5: Okay.
4: Now, tell me if you guys would try these. It's a no for me, but I think some people are going to really like these.
3: What do we have?
4: The new flavors are dill pickle.
3: Yes.
4: Apple pie.
3: Yes.
5: Okay. Now, if you've never put a can of apple filling in your baked beans, you're missing out on life because it's fantastic.
4: Well, I guess I'm missing out then. Okay.
3: And never eaten a can of apple filling directly because you were drunk.
4: What?
5: Gross.
4: Oh, that's a story for another time.
3: Yes,
5: and what's the other one?
4: The final one, Rocket Pop. You know those pops of red, white,
5: the red,
4: and blue?
5: White, and blue?
4: Yes.
5: Okay, I don't want that in my beans.
4: Yeah, I don't think that's going to... I don't think any of them are going to taste good.
5: I've had the apple pie, and the apple pie mixed, you know, with onions and seasoning and stuff in the beans is really, really
4: good.
5: Okay,
4: I'll take your word for it.
5: Yeah.
4: But the pickle version, they say it leans towards savory with a tangly dill sauce, while the apple pie...
3: It's tangly?
4: Tangy? Tangly, tangy, whatever.
6: I'm reading fast over here.
3: My dill is tangly.
5: Your dill ain't doing nothing.
4: They say that the rocket popped one is going to be cherry, lime, and blue raspberry flavored. So
5: I don't want that in my beans.
4: Yeah, I don't think that mixes well. Mm-mm. The company says it's all about bringing unexpected flavors to summer cookouts and sparking conversations at the table. That's definitely going to spark a few conversations, I think.
5: The conversation is going to be, my God, these beans are horrible. Yeah.
3: It's going to spark a massive explosion. That is just dangerous.
4: That's where my mind was going. I think this is going to spark something else going on later on in the bathroom. But if you're curious, the flavors are only around for a limited time, with some already showing up in stores and others dropping online. So if you want to get your hands on these to try them, if you have a barbecue this weekend, maybe let us know. If you try one of these, let us know.
3: Please, if you're curious. And someone will be and they'll try it. I'm sure we'll have a full report when we get back next week.
4: Yep. Yeah. But wait, that's all.
3: Thank you.
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11: 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It appears by its own numbers, the U.S. government seems insolvent. It's reported that the Treasury shows about $6 trillion in assets and over $47 trillion in liabilities. 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
3: This morning's My Little Secret. Here's a little bit.
25: I caught my brother-in-law staring at...
3: What do you think he was staring at, the brother-in-law? Well, we'll know.
5: Asset.
3: We'll have a whole answer for you next.

0: Kate and Dallas. My little secret.
1: Hey, my little secret is I was at a pool party and I caught my brother-in-law staring at me in a bathing suit. I lost count at 14 times he stared at my butt.
2: It's amazing that you know, but he is not smooth. It's amazing that you noticed him on 14 different occasions staring at you.
3: Wait a minute, how do you know he's staring at your butt? You got eyes in the back of your head.
1: He didn't make it very subtle. He was real obvious about it. I wouldn't be surprised if everybody noticed.
3: Well, you think everybody was staring at you? First of all, how great looking is your butt?
1: I mean, I think it's pretty good.
3: Yeah, so you're going to get stares for sure.
2: Dallas is defending your brother-in-law.
3: Well, I'm not defending him. I'm just saying, you know, it's like Lauren, our producer. I mean, she's got like the best back end I think I've ever seen in my life. And it just, you can't help but look.
2: I don't know what you're talking. I don't see that in people. I just think professionally, she's been a tremendous asset to the show without staring at her actual asset.
3: Well, you know what I'm saying? When somebody's got a great looking butt, you can't help but stare.
2: Unless it's your brother-in-law. Was your husband there, his brother? Was there other family members? So it's not just the four of you at the pool. Are there kids there?
1: Oh, it was a huge pool party. Whole family, friends, kids, grandparents.
2: Did you catch him looking at grandma too?
3: How's grandma's butt?
1: He was not staring at grandma's butt.
2: Does grandma have a dump truck or a power scooter?
1: A power scooter.
3: Okay, listen, here's my thing. When it's something like this, you just have to kind of like nip it in the bud. You should have looked at him and said, "Hey, why don't you take a picture? It'll last longer."
2: So now what do you do? Do you confront him? Did you say anything to him? Are you going to tell your husband, "Hey, your brother's a perv"? Because if you saw him 14 times, there's probably, four dozen more times you didn't.
3: Yeah, but I bet everybody else there was looking too.
1: You know, I don't know what to do because I don't think I should tell my husband.
3: I say leave it alone, girl. Just let it go.
2: Okay, I'm sorry. You're going to have to text Dallas a picture of it, and we'll make a decision. It's like when the refs have to go look at an instant replay. We're going to have to. We'll have further guidance after we see the photo.
3: I'm just saying, when a good-looking woman with a great body is standing around in a bathing suit, people are going to look. You can't help it. And if it looks really good, people look even longer.
1: But 14 times?
3: Honey, it was probably 24. You don't even know about the other 10.
2: Your brother-in-law, was his wife there? Is he married?
1: He's not married.
3: Well, there you go.
2: Is he single?
1: He is single,
2: yes. Okay, so he's single, he's lonely, and you were there.
3: And he likes a good-looking booty.
1: I guess so.
3: Yeah. I say keep this secret. Why ruffle everybody's feathers?
2: And I say deep fry that turkey.
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6: I'm Craig Flint from your weather authority for today. Partly sunny, more clouds in the afternoon. But overall, you will enjoy today with highs in the mid-60s. Tonight, clouds increase with sprinkles or light rain by dawn. Low 50s. Saturday, rain likely much of the day, near 60. From your weather authority, I'm meteorologist Craig Flint.
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3: I'm Craig Flint from your weather authority for today. Partly sunny, more clouds in the afternoon, but overall, you will enjoy today with highs in the mid-60s. Tonight, clouds increase with sprinkles or light rain by dawn, low 50s. Saturday, rain likely much of the day, near 60. From your weather authority, I'm meteorologist Craig Flint.
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21: Everyone, grab a fork. We're all going to hover over Dallas's dish and enjoy this like a trough, like a trough of egg salad. What's coming up on your dish?
22: Well, we're going to talk about Ella Langley. I think we talk about her every day, but there's something going on. She just won 7 ACM awards, but she's still got goals. I'm going to share what those are. Why Cody Johnson is chopped liver, a sad day for NASCAR. And, you know, we talk about Dancing with the Stars and who's going to be on the show. I'm going to tell you who's turned down the show.
21: Oh, no.
22: Yeah. They go after some stars. They just don't get them.
21: So it's like they have the best of intentions and...
22: Yep.
21: And there's just the leftovers.
22: Exactly. Ooh. It's all coming up during the dish.

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2: Y'all, we had both our callers fall off. Both callers just fell off. They just hung up. They got nervous.
0: Well,
2: I don't know what
0: they
2: happened.
0: They hung up. They may have just lost their signal. That happens a lot, you know.
2: Ship to shore, call back. Okay. If you know that when you get to work this morning, if you're on your way, you're going to be the only one in the office because you're left on work island while everyone enjoys the weekend because your workplace trusts you, or you're just really bad at saying, no, I can't work. You're just really bad. I'll read you a couple messages while I wait for the phone to ring. It's me. I'm the logistics coordinator, and I have to work today and tomorrow. My work-life balance sucks, LOL. I'm headed to the game show and took not one but two nanny jobs this weekend. I didn't even think that it was Memorial Day weekend, but I'm helping my clients out both Saturday and Sunday. Plus, I make incredible money working for the weekend. Oh, will you take care of kids? Absolutely.
0: Yeah.
2: Hold on. Good morning. You're live on the radio. Are you on your own at Work Island?
3: Hey. Hello.
2: Yes. Hi.
3: Hi. So every Friday, I work in a shop. We restore classic cars.
2: Sweet.
3: Every single Friday, everyone leaves before 12 o'clock. So a lot of times, if you have to work late, make up hours in the week, the whole shop is gone. So what I do on a Friday is I get to lock in, really work hard, and yeah, that's what we do.
2: That makes sense.
0: Good for you.
2: When no one's coming in to bother you and, talk about TV shows and whatnot.
0: Have you ever restored a 1979 Trans Am like Smokey and the Bandit?
3: No, all we do is it's one specific brand. So I work for Porsche,
0: okay.
3: Restoring classic cars, yes.
0: I gotcha.
2: That's cool.
0: That is very cool.
2: Did you ever work?
3: All old Porsches.
2: Okay. I'm going to see if you can solve a myth for me while we have you on the phone. Did you ever work at a dealership in the service department before you did this?
3: I did not, but most of our technicians did, yes.
2: Got it. Can you confirm something? I had heard that they do a lot of work overnight, that there's third shift, and they fix a lot of things overnight to meet the demand, and that a lot of people will actually sleep inside these luxury vehicles overnight and take naps. When the work's yes, I've heard this.
3: I've heard rumors.
2: Okay.
3: I've heard rumors.
2: No one's it's like
3: testify.
2: It's like learning the fraternity handshakes. They'll never teach you, they'll only do rumors.
0: Yeah.
2: Thank you. I appreciate you very much. Thank you, sir.
0: I think from the sound of his voice, he's taking a nap.
2: He's fine. Good morning, you're live on the radio. Are you left on Work Island all by yourself?
4: Well, no, not necessarily. Mm-hmm. I'm general maintenance at a hospital.
2: Cool.
4: And on the days before a holiday, we get to leave at 1:30 instead of 3 o'clock. But on Monday, actual holiday, I will be the only one. Well, there'll be four of us total for the whole hospital. It's a 3,800-bed hospital.
2: Yeah,
0: a lot.
2: You've got to hold it down because you're in charge of crucial systems. And what is something What is something that you don't want to fix that you know when you're the only one there on Monday, this thing will probably break and you're going to have to call somebody in to help you? What do you think it might be if it happens?
4: Probably a roof leak.
2: A roof leak? Oh, no, that's not what you want.
4: No. Not really, especially if it's in, like, bone marrow and you have to suit up.
2: Yeah.
4: But other than that, it's just four of us.
2: I'm sorry, did you say there's a chance that there could be a bone marrow leak?
0: Yeah. No.
4: No, a roof leak in bone marrow.
2: Oh, got it. Okay, yeah, you don't want that. No.
0: Okay. Wow.
2: Oh, no. Thank you, sir. I hope none of it happens and you have an easy day and a fantastic weekend. Good morning, you're live on the radio. Are you going to be left by yourself on Work Island?
5: Not necessarily by myself, but I'm a nurse. I'll be the only one in my family that doesn't get to be off this weekend.
2: Well, you know that we love and appreciate our nurses, and without you, medical care, just there wouldn't be any. I mean, no one ever did a DIY blood draw. Dallas could do it, but I can't do it.
0: Yeah, I probably could.
2: No! The chills. We love our nurses, and thank you for doing what you do and helping out people. Thank you so much for listening. Have a really fantastic weekend. Thank you.
0: Okay, yes. The guy that just called that works at the hospital, that brings up a great subject.
2: Yes.
0: Think about all the people that work at a specific place that have nothing to do with what goes on there, but they have to take care of the things that are just general, like air conditioning and plumbing and all that. He has to go in a place where bone marrow is being extracted. Mm-hmm. I mean, that's crazy.
6: Yeah, you're right. It's like they have to be specially trained. Because,
0: right.
6: Yeah, what if body fluids?
2: Ask my wife about when she had her first child, Xander, and so many people have been in and out of the room and she had just given birth. She had the C-section. They're checking all the scars. They're checking everything.
0: Right.
2: So she was just, at that point, she was just used to being exposed to everybody.
0: Right.
2: Well, the guy delivering her lunch walks in, and she's breastfeeding. She's got a boob out. This guy walks in. I've got your, whoa. And he freaks out because he sees my wife half naked. She's like, I don't care. Just come in and put the food down. Thank you.
0: Wow.
2: So, yeah.
0: Yeah, I
2: good point, Dallas.
0: I just had thought of that when he said I went the bone marrow, and he's just in charge of taking care of maintenance and all that kind of stuff.
2: Any business, think about even at a certain place where people dance to make money at a certain place.
0: Yeah.
2: There's a business manager. Think about that.
6: Their AC might go out sometimes. Somebody's got to come in.
2: Oh, could you imagine being an HVAC guy?
6: And you're going to want to take that job.
2: Do you think that they would try not to pay you and just let you hang out? Yeah, they would totally try to.
6: Maybe.
2: Let's work out a deal.
6: Stay
0: for
6: the
0: so
6: show.
0: That's so crazy.
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1: When do you feel is the, in your mind, when does summer truly begin for you?
2: Usually this weekend, Memorial Day weekend.
3: When school's out.
1: By the way, can we...
3: school, when I was growing up, it's like, yeah, it's summertime.
1: Yeah. And that's
3: my
1: mom
3: would say, no, summer doesn't start till June 21st or whatever
2: it is. Who follows that rule? Who cares?
3: Not me.
1: Can I say something just a little somber real quick? This weekend, I have Memorial Day weekend. This is the weekend to honor and think about those who gave their lives.
2: Yes,
3: exactly. So we could live in this great country.
1: So we could have fun this weekend.
3: And have the life that we have.
1: So we can enjoy our freedoms so that we can be the people we are. And I am forever grateful if you had someone in your family serve and lose their life. Please know that we're thinking about you and your loss and what they did for us. So that I want to make sure that gets out there because every weekend.
3: Exactly. Well, some people get it confused. They don't understand. Memorial Day is all about memorial.
2: Yeah.
3: That's remembering the people who lost their life fighting for this great country.
1: Absolutely. My kids today, it's their last day of school. So now that they're home, reminding me that they're home every day, what are we eating? It now feels like summer. Although it could be, I have not turned off the AC in my car in 6 days.
3: Mm-hmm.
1: So is that the unofficial start of summer?
3: Right.
1: You can kind of choose your own summer adventure there. I don't know.
2: For me, it's whenever I can start to lay out by the pool and tan, which was like probably last week for me. That's when I was like, ooh, it is summertime.
3: Well, I did that a couple of days in March, though.
2: Yeah.
3: Like, you know, we have those sporadic days that it gets hot and stuff. But I say when you can get in the pool.
2: Yes. Yeah, that's the real key right there.
3: Yes.
1: Lauren, the producer, I have a question about your apartment.
2: Okay.
1: Can I ask you a question about your apartment?
2: Yeah, go ahead.
1: Okay, please, I have a question. Okay. At your apartment,
2: yes.
1: You have a pool, right?
2: Yes, we do.
1: Okay. So when you go out there and you lay out, right?
2: Yep.
1: Are there other people out there?
2: Yes.
1: Okay. And so do you have to find a spot? Do you try to go and find a spot that's away from the other people while you're laying out?
2: Usually, yeah. If there's open spots that are not near other people, then yes, I'll take them. But if it's really crowded and there's only two seats are next to somebody else, I have no problem taking them.
1: I had such a problem last time I went to a pool. I was so worried that this is when we were on honeymoon. This is a long time ago. I was so worried. I didn't want to block anybody else's sun. So I went and circumnavigated all the lawn chairs so that I wouldn't step in the way of their sun. And I walked up behind them because I didn't want to block any sunshine. I felt like I was going to ruin their tan if I'd even sat down next to them. Will you walk in such a way that you don't block the sunshine? Will you stand behind them?
2: No. Oh. No, not at all, because if I stand up...
1: What are you laughing at, Dallas?
2: If I stand up and pass somebody, I'm passing them...
1: How is that not a thoughtful thing,
2: maybe
1: Dallas?
2: Maybe a second.
3: I love the way your mind works.
1: Do you know, I'm a tall, fat man. They will know, they'll think a bus is passing by.
2: No!
3: I would be like, hey, stay right there, keep sun.
1: Remember when they took down the Georgia Dome and that MARTA bus was parked right there?
2: Yes.
3: Yes.
2: Well, how long would you be standing in front of them? Usually people just walk right by. It's, you know, half a second. They don't block enough sun fast enough. They're long enough to really
1: because,
2: do any
1: there's
2: damage.
1: There's a second thing that involves that chair, too. You've got to also, the placement of the chair, you cannot drag that thing on the pavement because it makes such a sound.
2: Yeah, but
1: so
2: I'll do it.
1: I will pick up and place that chair, but I don't want to stand in their direct sunlight. I don't want to steal their sunshine. There was a whole song about that back in the 90s.
2: You know, you are such a thoughtful person, but you overthink yourself way too much.
3: Yeah. You really do.
1: I don't want to be... Listen, you imagine you get tan lines from a bathing suit. You get home, it looks like something went wrong. That's a Kincaid line. He was trying to replace this chair.
3: Oh,
1: he was standing there for 18 minutes.
3: They hit your nose, like right between their boobies.
1: How dare you? What? It's always my nose.
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4: I'm Craig Flint from your Weather Authority for today. Partly sunny, more clouds in the afternoon, but overall, you will enjoy today with highs in the mid-60s. Tonight, clouds increase with sprinkles or light rain by dawn, low 50s. Saturday, rain likely much of the day, near 60. From your Weather Authority, I'm meteorologist Craig Flint.
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2: I'm Craig Flint from your Weather Authority for today. Partly sunny, more clouds in the afternoon, but overall, you will enjoy today with highs in the mid-60s. Tonight, clouds increase with sprinkles or light rain by dawn. Low 50s. Saturday, rain likely much of the day, near 60. From your Weather Authority, I'm meteorologist Craig Flint.
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15: This woman conquered a fear. She had never done something that a lot of us, probably age 7, 8, maybe 9 or 10, we did this for the very first time. And ended up loving this, and she had never done it, which made it so much worse. So when she finally got the nerve to conquer her fear, she went and had this documented. This has been a huge TikTok. We're going to play the audio of how freaked out she was before

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1: Help!
0: Nobody. Nobody heard me.
1: I won't leave you.
0: I tasted sawdust.
1: I bet you did.
0: I had it in my nose.
1: Oh, bless your heart. You're lucky to be alive.
0: I know I am. Yeah. In all seriousness, I know
1: really,
0: I am.
1: Really? You could have gotten killed.
0: Crushed.
1: Could have stomped you.
0: Awful. Awful. Awful.
1: Wow. Just think how she would have felt. She'd come back out and little Kincaid laying there.
0: That was so awful.
1: But I mean, you know, that was stupid of her to leave you like that.
0: She had to tinkle.
1: Putting a child on a horse and then walking away.
0: I guess maybe she had to, I always thought it was she had to tinkle, but maybe it was worse. I don't know. Anyway, she had to go.
1: It doesn't matter.
0: So I thought, and we'll see what we get this morning. I was blank years old when I finally blank. You conquered a fear.
1: Mm-hmm.
0: Finally. And for a lot of parents, it's like when you have kids, you're afraid to do something. Then you see your kids do it and you're just like, finally go on the ride with my kids. You know what I mean? And you finally get over that fear. That's when a lot of parents go on coasters as an adult for the first time because your kids want to go with you. Yes. More than you would think.
1: Oh, that's interesting.
0: So let's fill in the blanks. I was blank years old when I finally blank, a fear unlocked, a fear conquered. Let's talk to you right now. Here's how you get a hold of us.
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3: Y'all, AAA says that they're predicting a record number of Americans will travel this summer.
4: I'm shocked. You don't say.
5: Jeez. Are you kidding me?
3: How did you not know? Dallas comes in. What are you doing for But Wait? I'm like, oh, I don't know.
5: You lied to me.
3: I did. That's going to be my second But Wait.
5: We were going to talk about some fireworks in Walmart. Somebody stealing jewelry.
3: That'll be the other But Wait. AAA says they expect 45 million people to travel this year, up a notch. You threw your horse that my kid made for you with his
5: 3D printer. I want it back. I was just throwing it
3: back.
5: All right,
3: here. Hold on.
5: Thank you.
3: AAA says that they expect a lot of people to get on the road right now.
5: Mm-hmm.
3: That's what AAA says.
5: How about that?
4: Who would have thought?
3: 39.1 million people are going to drive, 3.7 going to fly, 2.2 million are going to use some other form of transportation because of gas prices, I assume, walking. Thank you, AAA.
4: Wow.
3: AAA.
4: I would never thought.
3: I was praying that you wouldn't see the messages because our savvy listeners were like, nope, Kincaid is going to tell us what AAA says.
5: Well, I saw someone mention that, and I thought, no, he's not.
3: Yes,
5: he's not
3: going to
5: talk about that.
3: Why break tradition? Okay, if you're new to the show, let me explain. Every year, before every major holiday, whether it doesn't matter what the holiday, if there's a 3-day weekend and it's a major driving holiday where we're about to go somewhere, AAA butts in and tells you the obvious, which is, and it's always AAA says more drivers on the road this weekend. AAA says the airport's going to be great. Yeah, you know this. AAA doesn't need to say it anymore.
4: Hey, I'm shocked. I am shocked.
5: Mm-hmm. AAA told my mother-in-law they were coming, and 7 hours later, they showed up.
4: Wow.
3: AAA says that Clay's going to invite more house guests over from college that Lauren didn't expect.
4: No, not for a while. AAA says.
3: But wait, there's more. I'm sorry, Dallas.
5: All right. Okay, we know with high school graduations, a lot of times, especially if it's a huge graduating class, there's only so many seats allowed.
4: Yeah, like sometimes they'll give out tickets to the family, too.
5: Right.
4: Yeah.
5: And sometimes family only gets, you know, two tickets, whatever. Okay, this was just a kindergarten graduation. It was going on in Ohio yesterday. One woman ended up in the hospital and another went to jail because Jessica Anderson, 28, allegedly started cursing out parents who tried to take some of the seats that she was hogging. So,
4: what?
5: You know, kind of like the beach chair.
4: Okay,
5: she put a towel down.
4: Reserving
5: or whatever.
4: Seats.
5: I don't know if she put a towel down. I don't know what she was doing. But another parent of a graduating student told the outlet that he tried to calm her down but could only get a few words out before her family jumped in. As I'm arguing with Jessica, I literally don't remember anything. I just know I was sucker punched.
4: Wow.
5: At a kindergarten graduation, five men in her family surged out of their seats, dogpiled on him. The wild video obtained by the outlet showed several people jumping on this man who lay just down on the ground while others tried to yank them all apart.
4: And were the kindergartners on stage already, or were they behind? You know how like they wait usually out in like the hallway or classroom or whatever?
5: I don't think that they were actually in there yet everybody was still getting seated and she had saved all these seats. Anyways.
3: We got to do better.
5: Yeah.
3: We've got to do better.
5: Unbelievable. So there was another lady stepped in, and that's when she and this Anderson woman started fighting. She slammed her face into a metal chair. Yep. And then she was hospitalized, required stitches, and Anderson went to jail.
6: I'm having a baby!
3: Wrong button. I'm sorry.
5: Oh,
3: I'm sorry.
4: Wow. Wow.
5: Lauren will post this video.
4: Yes, yeah, it'll go up on the Facebook
5: caption
4: page.
5: Will be how not to act at your child's graduation.
4: Can't believe we have to say it, but
5: I know,
4: you shouldn't do this.
5: But apparently, we do. Lauren.
4: Okay. Bush's Baked Beans, they just released a new lineup of limited edition baked beans, but they're not your typical backyard barbecue style that you would think.
5: Okay.
4: Now, tell me if you guys would try these. It's a no for me, but I think some people are going to really like these.
3: What do we have?
4: The new flavors are dill pickle.
3: Yes.
4: Apple pie.
3: Yes.
5: Okay. Now, if you've never put a can of apple filling in your baked beans, you're missing out on life because it's fantastic.
4: Well, I guess I'm missing out then. Okay.
3: And never eaten a can of apple filling directly because you were drunk.
4: Oh, what?
5: Gross.
4: That's a story for another time.
3: Yes,
5: and what's the other one?
4: The final one, Rocket Pop. You know those pops of red, white,
5: white, and blue?
4: Yes.
5: Okay, I don't want that in my beans.
4: Yeah, I don't think that's going to... I don't think any of them are going to taste good.
5: I've had the apple pie, and the apple pie mixed, you know, with onions and seasoning and stuff in the beans is really, really
4: good. Okay, I'll take your word for it.
5: Yeah.
4: But the pickle version, they say it leans towards savory with a tangly dill sauce, while the apple pie...
3: It's tangly?
4: Tangy? Tangly, tangy, whatever.
6: I'm reading fast over here.
3: My dill is tangly.
5: Well, your whatever. Dill ain't doing nothing.
4: They say that the rocket popped one is going to be cherry, lime, and blue raspberry flavored. So
5: I don't want that in my beans.
4: Yeah, I don't think that mixes well. Mm-mm. The company says it's all about bringing unexpected flavors to summer cookouts and sparking conversations at the table. That's definitely going to spark a few conversations, I think.
5: The conversation is going to be, my God, these beans are horrible.
3: It's going to spark a massive explosion. That is just dangerous.
4: That's where my mind was going. I think this is going to spark something else going on later on in the bathroom. But if you're curious, the flavors are only around for a limited time, with some already showing up in stores and others dropping online. So if you want to get your hands on these to try them, if you have a barbecue this weekend, maybe let us know. If you try one of these, let us know.
3: Please, if you're curious, and someone will be and they'll try it. I'm sure we'll have a full report when we get back next week.
4: Yep, yeah. But wait, that's all.
3: Thank you.
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2: 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Kincaid and Dallas.
3: This morning's My Little Secret. Here's a little bit.
29: I caught my brother-in-law staring at...
3: What do you think he was

0: Kate in Dallas. My little secret.
1: Hey, my little secret is I was at a pool party and I caught my brother-in-law staring at me in a bathing suit. I lost count at 14 times he stared at my butt.
2: It's amazing that you know, but he is not smooth. It's amazing that you noticed him on 14 different occasions staring at you.
3: Wait a minute. How do you know he's staring at your butt? You got eyes in the back of your head.
1: He didn't make it very subtle. He was real obvious about it. I wouldn't be surprised if everybody noticed.
3: Well, you think everybody was staring at you? First of all, how great looking is your butt?
1: I mean, I think it's pretty good.
3: Yeah, so you're going to get stares for sure.
2: Dallas is defending your brother-in-law.
3: Well, I'm not defending him. I'm just saying, you know, it's like Lauren, our producer. I mean, she's got like the best back end I think I've ever seen in my life. And it just, can't help but look.
2: I don't know what you're talking. I don't see that in people. I just think professionally, she's been a tremendous asset to the show without staring at her actual asset.
3: Well, you know what I'm saying? When somebody's got a great looking butt, you can't help but stare.
2: Unless it's your brother-in-law. Was your husband there, his brother? Was there other family members? So it's not just the four of you at the pool. Are there kids there?
1: Oh, it was a huge pool party. Whole family, friends, kids, grandparents.
2: Did you catch him looking at grandma too?
3: How's grandma's butt?
1: He was not staring at grandma's butt.
2: Does grandma have a dump truck or a power scooter?
1: A power scooter.
3: Okay, listen, here's my thing. When it's something like this, you just have to kind of like nip it in the bud. You should have looked at him and said, "Hey, why don't you take a picture? It'll last longer."
2: So now what do you do? Do you confront him? Did you say anything to him? Are you going to tell your husband, "Hey, your brother's a perv"? Because if you saw him 14 times, there's probably, four dozen more times you didn't
3: see. But I bet everybody else there was looking too.
1: You know, I don't know what to do because I don't think I should tell my husband.
3: I say leave it alone, girl. Just let it go.
2: Okay, I'm sorry. You're going to have to text Dallas a picture of it, and we'll make a decision. It's like when the refs have to go look at an instant replay. We're going to have to. We'll have further guidance after we see the photo.
3: I'm just saying, when a good-looking woman with a great body is standing around in a bathing suit, people are going to look. You can't help it. And if it looks really good, people look even longer.
1: But 14 times?
3: Honey, it was probably 24. You don't even know about the other 10.
2: Your brother-in-law, was his wife there? Is he married?
1: He's not married.
3: Well, there you go.
2: Is he single?
1: He is single.
2: Okay, so he's single, he's lonely, and you were there.
3: And he likes a good-looking booty.
1: I guess so.
3: Yeah. I say keep this secret. Why ruffle everybody's feathers?
2: And I say deep fry that turkey.
4: Are you ready?
5: But wait, there's more. The stories that come up with are insane.
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9: I'm Craig Flint from your weather authority for today. Partly sunny. More clouds in the afternoon. But overall, you will enjoy today with highs in the mid-60s. Tonight, clouds increase with sprinkles or light rain by dawn. Low 50s. Saturday, rain likely much of the day, near 60. From your weather authority, I'm meteorologist Craig Flint.
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0: You're either a Tucker Wetmore girl or a Riley Green girl, or maybe you're both. 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
7: Yeah.
6: Isn't the story that role was going to be for
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32: I'm Craig Flint from your weather authority for today. Partly sunny, more clouds in the afternoon, but overall, you will enjoy today with highs in the mid-60s. Tonight, clouds increase with sprinkles or light rain by dawn, low 50s. Saturday, rain likely much of the day, near 60. From your weather authority, I'm meteorologist Craig Flint.
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tomorrow I'm gonna leave here. I'm gonna let you go and walk away like every day I said I would. And tomorrow I'm gonna listen.

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All right, so I'm just going to start off by saying I don't know what the history is behind making this a national day, but it is. And I definitely want to kind of take part in it. So tomorrow is National Drinking with Chickens Day. Let that sink in. Drinking with Chickens Day. I guess that's one way to spend your Saturday here on Erie Country.

It's been a great week for Ella Langley. Honestly, great month, great year. But she did win so many awards this past weekend at the Country Music Awards. She got to take home all of the trophies from all the nominations she was in. And she's definitely going to have to end up being the number one artist on the American Country Countdown. It's got to be soon. It could be this weekend. 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
0: 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You were the best. No.
2: I thought we upped it to the five.
0: No, you upped it to the five. It is $300 next week.
1: No,
0: Lauren has to eat wings in the back of my car and not get sick while I drive around until all the wings are gone. Aww. If she gets sick, there's no money for her. What do I get? Do we ever say what I got?
2: Get flowers in your car.
0: Oh, yes. Lovely. On Erie Country. Yeah.

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You know who that is? I'm going to play it for you next.

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1: 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You are the best.
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1: No, you upped it to the five. 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
1: Lauren has to eat wings in the back of my car and not get sick while I drive around until all the wings are gone. Aww. 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What do I get? Do we ever say what I got?
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27: I'm Craig Flint from your Weather Authority for today. Partly sunny, more clouds in the afternoon. But overall, you will enjoy today with highs in the mid-60s. Tonight, clouds increase with sprinkles or light rain by dawn. Low 50s. Saturday, rain likely much of the day, near 60. From your Weather Authority, I'm meteorologist Craig Flint.
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Cody Johnson had a great week as well after he was named Entertainer of the Year at the Country Music Awards this past weekend. 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

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A great weekend to just drive around listening to your favorite country music, of course the American Country Countdown. 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

All right, I have been in such a singing mood today. I really do love singing. I'm not great at it. I just really enjoy it. And I don't know who said that was a crime, so if you want to sing along to this one with me, please do. It's Erie Country 97.9, 96.3. If I could sing like Ella Langley, oh man.

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26: I'm Craig Flint from your weather authority for today. Partly sunny, more clouds in the afternoon, but overall, you will enjoy today with highs in the mid-60s. Tonight, clouds increase with sprinkles or light rain by dawn, low 50s. Saturday, rain likely much of the day, near 60. From your weather authority, I'm meteorologist Craig Flint.
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There are some people who just read your mind and you only have to just look at them. Like, that's it. That person across the room usually is my mom for me if we are in a conversation, or maybe I just walked in the door. Boom. Instantly. What happened? What's going on? I know exactly what you're feeling. Like, there is just something magical about that and having that person in your life. If it's your mom, that's even more special here in Erie Country. I threw it in.

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Well, we had a little taste of summer last week and early this week, but I'm still not calling it summer officially until I start seeing an ice cream truck around town. Haven't seen one yet. I don't know why it doesn't drive by the studio. I'm looking out the window to try and see where the ice cream truck is here on Erie Country 97.9 and 96.3.

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0: Today is National Boss Babes Day. That could be really anyone that I feel like considers themselves a boss babe. Like, if you go to work, you make your own money, you don't listen to anyone or have anybody holding you back. And by listen to anyone, I mean, like, let them affect who you are as a person in a negative way. 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

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Remember when we were little and we just used to hang out in the garage? I mean, what happened to that? Unless we're still doing it, then where are we going?

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1: jail.
0: Get sick.
1: Why would you suggest that?
0: Thank you. You were the best.
2: No. I thought we upped it to the $5.
0: No, you upped it to the $5. It is $300 next week.
1: No,
0: Lauren has to eat wings in the back of my car and not get sick while I drive around until all the wings are gone. Oh. If she gets sick, there's no money for her. What do I get? Do we ever say what I got?
2: Get flowers in your car.
0: Oh, yeah. Lovely. On Erie Country. Everybody.

All right, your chance to win a trip to see Post Malone and Jelly Roll on their big stadium tour. We are continuing that before the day is over because it is your last chances here with both Sheffield and I. He'll be up soon, but right now, text the national keyword VISION to 95819. That's V-I-S-I-O-N to 95819. Vision, can you vision yourself at this concert having the time of your life here on Erie Country? I can see it.

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1: Somebody says you definitely have to go over speed bumps when Lauren next week eats the wings in your car for that $300 challenge where you
2: 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Why would you suggest that?
1: 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You are the best.
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1: No, you upped it to the five. It is $300 next week.
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1: Lauren has to eat wings in the back of my car and not get sick while I drive around until all the wings are gone. Aww. If she gets sick, there's no money for her. What do I get? Do we ever say what I got?
3: Get flowers in your car.
1: Oh, yeah. Lovely.
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23: I'm Craig Flint from your weather authority for today. Partly sunny, more clouds in the afternoon, but overall you will enjoy today with highs in the mid-60s. Tonight, clouds increase with sprinkles or light rain by dawn, low 50s. Saturday, rain likely much of the day, near 60. From your weather authority, I'm meteorologist Craig Flint.
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0: somebody says you definitely have to go over speed bumps when Lauren next week eats the wings in your car for that $300 challenge where you can't get sick.
1: Jail, why would you suggest that?
0: Thank you. You were the best.
2: No. I thought we upped it to the five.
0: No, you upped it to the five. It is $300 next week.
1: No,
0: Lauren has to eat wings in the back of my car and not get sick while I drive around until all the wings are gone. 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What do I get? Do we ever say what I got?
2: You get flowers in your car.
0: Oh, yes. Lovely. 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

what it costs to keep us free. Now here I am a thousand stones away from him. He recognized me on the first day I came in, and it gave me a chill when he clicked his heels and saluted me. And I'm proud to be on this peaceful piece of property.

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0: Somebody says you definitely have to go over speed bumps when Lauren next week eats the wings in your car for that $300 challenge where you can't get sick.
1: Why would you suggest that?
0: Thank you. You are the best.
2: No. I thought we upped it to the five.
0: No, you upped it to the five. It's $300 next week.
1: No,
0: Lauren has to eat wings in the back of my car and not get sick while I drive around until all the wings are gone. Aww. If she gets sick, there's no money for her. What do I get? Do we ever say what I got?
2: Get flowers in your car.
0: Oh, yes. Lovely. On Erie Country. Wee wee.

Freedom is not free. We pause and remember all those we've lost who fought to defend this country we the people love so much. 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

0: bucks. Somebody says you definitely have to go over speed bumps when Lauren next week eats the wings in your car for that 300 buck challenge where you
1: can't get sick. Why would you suggest that?
0: Thank you. You are the best.
2: No. I thought we upped it to the five.
0: No, you upped it to the five. It is $300 next week.
1: No,
0: Lauren has to eat wings in the back of my car and not get sick while I drive around until all the wings are gone. Aww. If she gets sick, there's no money for her. What do I get? Do we ever say what I got?
2: You get just flowers in your car.
0: Oh, yeah. Lovely.
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22: I walked through a county courthouse square. On a park bench, an old man was sitting there. I said, "Your old courthouse is kind of run down." He said, "No, it'll do for our little town." I said, "Your old flagpole has leaned a little bit, and that's a ragged old flag you got hanging on it." He said, "Have a seat." And I sat down. "Is this the first time you've been to our little town?" I said, "I think it is." He said, "I don't like to brag, but we're kind of proud of that ragged old flag. You see, we got a little hole in that flag there when Washington took it across the Delaware. And it got powder burned the night that Francis Scott Key said, watching it right and say, can you see? And it got a bad rip in New Orleans, with Pakenham and Jackson tugging at its seams. And it almost fell at the Alamo, beside the Texas flag, but she waved on, though. She got cut with a sword at Chancellorsville, and she got cut again at Shiloh Hill. There was Robert E. Lee, Beauregard, and Bragg, and the south wind blew hard on that ragged old flag. On Flanders Field in World War I, she got a big hole from a Bertha gun. She turned blood red in World War II. She hung limp and low a time or two. She was in Korea, Vietnam. She went where she was sent by her Uncle Sam. She waved from our ships upon the briny foam, and now they've about quit waving back here at home. In her own good land here, she's been abused. She's been burned, dishonored, denied, and refused. And the government for which she stands is scandalized throughout the land. And she's getting threadbare and she's wearing thin, but she's in good shape for the shape she's in. 'Cause she's been through the fire before, and I believe she can take a whole lot more. So we raise her up every morning, we take her down every night, we don't let her touch the ground, and we fold her upright. On second thought, I do like to brag, 'cause I'm mighty proud of that ragged

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0: somebody says you definitely have to go over speed bumps when Lauren next week eats the wings in your car for that $300 challenge where you
1: can't get sick. Why would you suggest that?
0: Thank you. You are the best.
2: No. I thought we upped it to the five.
0: No, you upped it to the five. It is $300 next week.
1: No,
0: Lauren has to eat wings in the back of my car and not get sick while I drive around until all the wings are gone. Aww. If she gets sick, there's no money for her. What do I get? Do we ever say what I got?
2: You get flowers in your car.
0: Oh, yeah. Lovely. On Erie Country. I've been

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1: Lauren has to eat wings in the back of my car and not get sick while I drive around until all the wings are gone. Aww. If she gets sick, there's no money for her. What do I get? Do we ever say what I got?
3: Get flowers in your car.
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30: Tonight, clouds increase with sprinkles or light rain by dawn. Low 50s. Saturday, rain likely much of the day, near 60. From your weather authority, I'm meteorologist Craig Flint.
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Country Nights Live, it's Bev Rainey, and we've got Tucker Wetmore joining us on the show tonight. We're going to be talking to him in just two songs. He's here with us for a while. Here's Thomas Rhett, Die a Happy Man.

0: Country Nights Live, it's Bev Rainey, and we've got Tucker Wetmore here with us. Okay, so let's talk about Brunette, flying up the charts. You are just, hedging number one right now. Talk to me about, okay, I give you a lot of crap, and I've chased you around a room before going, what do you mean? Like, because, I have more blonde hair than
1: you. You are the blonde.
0: I'm the Rapunzel of country music, right?
1: That's right.
0: Oh, I've got to give you a hard time, but is that more storytelling, or is there a story to tell behind that song?
1: There's a story to tell. It's true. Like, I've dated some blondes. For sure. What I love so much about that song is the tongue and cheekiness of it. It's like, and that's the word, those are the words I keep using. It's just different. And like lyrically, I've never heard a song like it. And that was scary at first. Like, do I want to record it? Do I want to put it on an album? It's like, because it was so different. But that's just a testament of like, if you do something different, most of the time it's going to work out, because people itch for that newness, and they itch for like a feeling of like, oh, this is the first time I've ever felt this or heard something like this. So yeah, I know. I just love the song, and it's just a fun song. You can't help but to tap and sing along, and it gets stuck in your head, and it's doing all the right things right now. So I'm very happy about that.
0: Even as a blonde, I love jamming out to that song. So I got to give you props. So when you've got, Rapunzel jamming out to a song called Brunette, you did something right there.
1: I'll take that. That's a good sign.
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in with us tonight. And then a week from tonight, we've got Jordan Davis hanging out on Country Nights Live from Learn the Hard Way. Great album. 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

0: Tonight, we've got Tucker Wetmore hanging with us on this show. We'll be talking to him right after Chris Jansen, who's on the show Monday, by the way. It's me and a beer.
1: Prettiest girl I'd ever seen. Look at her, man, look at me. I thought I can't just walk up and ask her to dance.

0: He's been touring all over the world, but right now, Tucker Wetmore is on the show.
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2: At what point are you like, man, this is really happening? Like, how real is this for you, or is it just a whirlwind?
3: I feel like I'm stuck in the tornado right now. It's been crazy. And I honestly was just talking about this with somebody else earlier today. I haven't really had much time to kind of sit down and really process everything just because I've been on the road, you know, yeah. And I've been away from home for so long. But I do get a couple days back where I can kind of just go be a normal person for a second and spend that time doing what I love with the people that I love. And so I'll use that time to kind of just sit down and like really take everything in and kind of just decompress my nervous system for a second. And but it is, I mean, I was thinking about it even last night in bed. It's like how crazy everything is, and I don't know, I feel like I'm gonna wake up from this dream any minute. And it's I'm like, man, that was pretty cool, you know. But it's not, it's real life, and I'm just blessed to be able to endure it.
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6: Tonight, clouds increase with sprinkles or light rain by dawn. Low 50s. Saturday, rain likely much of the day, near 60. From your weather authority, I'm meteorologist Craig Flint.
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Hudson Westbrook gave, fate a chance pretty much, dropped out of college, came to Nashville, started doing country music, and it worked out. I don't recommend that for everybody, y'all. Just saying. But congratulations, Hudson. Here's Painted You Pretty.

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We're going to be chatting with him more right after we play his latest single. Check it out. It's Brunette.